My friend's a vegan, beats chicken on the weekends. 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She just finds it hard to not start again. To stay safe, you must stay at home.

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How's everybody doing out there? 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

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I must shoot him before he shoots me. 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We know that the hits are what count. We will hit.

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Hi, it's Chloe here, and I'm here on Radar's Emisora Nacional to talk about my new single, Car Sick. I wrote this song when I was going through a heartbreak, and it's about being overwhelmed with feelings for someone who doesn't feel the same way back. But it's also about finding strength in moving on. It's inspired by folk and country music, which I love. I hope you enjoy.

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Can you feel the sun rising? This is spinning off the edge of the world.

Thank you. So this next song is from my son Django, who's in the crowd tonight. Hey Django, remember that time we watched that sunset? Just the two of us? 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

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So this next song is from my son Django, who's in the crowd tonight. Hey Django, remember that time we watched that sunset? Just the two of us?

if you're trying to be honest, then why'd you break your promise?